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For Christmas kindness. Every year we have the opportunity to come alongside families in our community who are walking through a difficult season and just remind them they are not alone. And maybe you know of a family who has had a really tough year. Maybe they are facing just a mountain of medical bills, or their washing machine suddenly broke, or they could just use a reminder that someone sees them and cares. Sometimes kindness looks like a big practical need being met, and sometimes the biggest gift is a reminder that God hasn't forgotten you. That's why in Christmas kindness, why we do it every year, we do it to restore hope. And today is your last chance to nominate that family. 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Who's

our life verse today is Philippians 1, 9 through 10. It says, and this is my prayer, that your love may abound more and more in knowledge and depth of insight, so that you may be able to discern what is best and may be pure and blameless for the day of Christ. And I don't know about you, but you know, I can start saying yes to a lot of really good things, but maybe not good things that are always best for my schedule, especially when life gets so busy. Maybe today, after just hearing that verse, it's a good reminder to ask God, you know, just help me see what you want me to prioritize.

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1: 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Oh.

This is just one of those moments where it made me feel older than I actually am. I'm Christina on Life 102.5. This past week, our whole staff got together and we played pickleball on the west side. And the next day, my arm was sore. And it's still sore today. It just reminded me that, you know, I think I need to start stretching now before I do really any sport.

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Maybe you just need this reminder to not rush through today. I'm Christina on Life 102.5, and it's already the last day of July. Tomorrow is August, and I'm really excited because it's my birthday month. But before we know it, our schedules are going to fill back up soon. You know, school routines begin, and slower summer days will start to look a little bit different. Maybe today is just a good reminder to enjoy what's right in front of you.

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1: Phil Wickham and Crowder. It really is Amazing Grace.
2: Phil Wickham here. I love this song so much. And when I did some reading about it, I realized that this song was written by a slave trader in the 18th century. In the middle of a storm, he cried out to God, saying, God, if you help me, I give my life to you. And he survived the storm. And little by little, he understood what that prayer meant.

0: 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It's a testament to the grace of God at work in someone's life. And though we're not all slave traders, we all are in need of God's grace. And that's why I think this song's connected with so many people over the years. And I invite you all to sing it out with me.
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There's so much joy and love. I'm constantly inviting God to be with me wherever I am. Uplifting, positive life 102.5.

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1: If you want encouragements and reminders of God's love for you, we have a life verse that we would love to send you every day. I'm Christina on Life 102.5. Today's life verse is Philippians 1, 9 through 10. And it's God's prayer for us. It says, "And this is my prayer, that your love may abound more and more in knowledge and depth of insight, so that you may be able to discern what is best and may be pure and blameless for the day of Christ."

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Earlier today, we were all at Mercy's Coffee this morning for our pop-up. I'm Christina on Life 102.5. We have another one coming up this August. 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
2: If you had to ask me what's my favorite chapter in the Gospels, I would say Matthew chapter 6. Jesus teaches the Lord's Prayer. He talks about fasting and not being a hypocrite, talking about what it means to give to the poor. And then he starts talking about anxiety. And he says, don't be worried. Look at the birds of the air, the flowers in the field. If God takes care of them, how much more will he take

0: most used phrase in the Bible is don't be afraid. 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

Have you ever felt overlooked? Maybe it's at work or in your family or a time in your life where it feels like your doing isn't really being noticed. I get that. I'm Christina on Life 102.5. I think we've all been there at some point, but there is something so powerful about the story of David from the Bible, because before he was famous and before he, you know, was known by everyone, and even before he defeated Goliath, he was just a shepherd. And when Samuel came to anoint the king the next day, David wasn't even the first person in his family, though, to get that call, to be a thought to be the king. He was out in the fields taking care of sheep. But while people saw the youngest son, who didn't even seem important enough to bring in, God saw something different. God saw David's heart. And I love this reminder from that story that you had a purpose before anyone had

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I'm Christina. 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

0: 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So if I'm going to be driving, that's the kind of stuff I want to be putting into my mind.
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1: There was a time that I swore I would never go back. 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I was running, I was searching, but every

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0: The people at work who are in the sound booth doing slides, I have a whole new appreciation for them. I'm Christina on Life 102.5. I'm part of a worship night that we're doing coming up, and I'm in charge of slides, like in charge of the lyrics and knowing when to change the slides. And let's just say, I don't think I will do it again because it seems a little bit too stressful for me. And sometimes I get caught actually worshiping and not clicking the slides, but I have a whole new appreciation for everyone who serves every week behind the scenes at church. You guys are doing work that maybe not everyone sees, but they make such a big difference.
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1: Hey, this is Micah Tyler with the message of my new song, Perfectly. I want to be perfect. I look around at the people next to me. I look on social media and over again, I see this perfect picture of someone's life. And I think to myself, God, when other people are brave, all I see is fear in my life. And then I remember that it's God's perfect love that casts out that fear. I remember that God has a perfect plan for my life. See, at the end of the day, when we throw up our hands and we confess the places that we fall short, that's when God's perfect love shows up and loves us perfectly.
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perfectly. Getting older isn't something to be afraid of. That's what I'm learning as my birthday comes up. I'm Christina on Life 102.5. For a while, I just didn't like my birthday. I didn't like getting older and changing throughout the years, but I was reminded that a birthday is a gift. It's reminded that God has carried you through another year, the good moments and the hard moments and the lessons and all the little things that made up a year. And, you know, getting older isn't something to be afraid of. It means there are more stories to tell, more people to love, and more chances to see God's faithfulness in your life. Great.

0: 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Life 102.5 makes me feel heard and understood. Sometimes there are songs of lament and hurt, and sometimes there are songs of joy, and there's a place for both.
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0: This 8-year-old boy was watching his dad, you know, get ready to leave for work. And right before his dad backed out of the driveway, he ran outside and asked for one more hug. I'm Christina on Life 102.5. The dad stopped. He parked his car, got out of the car, and took the time to give him one more hug. And those little moments, they're the ones that matter. And one more hug is just always worth the time.
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0: 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It's a place where I always feel like I belong. 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
2: 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And the song came from that wrestle, choosing to trust that God was still in the midst of everything.

0: 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And so we can build an altar there knowing that God showed up and that he's always going to show up in those places for you.
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Picture this. 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
2: 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This song, Worthy of It All, puts it all in perspective.

0: 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He's worthy of all of our praise, all of our strength. The Bible instructs us to love him with all of our heart, soul, and mind. Why? Because he deserves nothing less. He is worthy of it all.
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Anne said when she listens to Life 102.5, she's filled with joy, encouragement, and love. No matter what kind of day she's having, Anne says, I know I'll find joy and hope singing along, worshiping God throughout the day. I'm station manager Steve Young. 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
2: 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There's a lot of grappling with what it means that God is good and that he's faithful. And the song came from that wrestle, choosing to trust that God was still in the midst of everything.

0: 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And so we can build an altar there knowing that God showed up and that he's always going to show up in those places for you.
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1: 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We sing songs, we dance, and it's just uplifting music that shares the good word, the gospel.
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1: Phil Wickham and Crowder. It really is Amazing Grace.
2: Phil Wickham here. I love this song so much. And when I did some reading about it, I realized that this song was written by a slave trader in the 18th century. In the middle of a storm, he cried out to God, saying, "God, if you help me, I give my life to you." And he survived the storm. And little by little, he understood what that prayer meant.

0: pastor and a minister and someone who spoke out against slavery. 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And that's why I think this song's connected with so many people over the years. 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

Picture this. 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
1: This is Chandler Moore, and this is the heart behind my song, God, I'm Just Grateful. The Bible instructs us to give thanks in all things. That means in the good and the bad, in the ugly and the beautiful, we are to thank God for it all. And I think this song helps me set my eyes on the list of reasons I have. And in the midst of fires and trials and struggles, I still have a reason to be grateful.
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0: 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Sometimes there are songs of lament and hurt, and sometimes there are songs of joy, and there's a place for both.
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0: Hi, I'm Diane from Madison. When I turn on Life 102.5, I feel like, okay, this is God seeping into me. I think everybody should listen.
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1: Hey, this is Micah Tyler with the message of my new song, Perfectly. I want to be perfect. I look around at the people next to me. I look on social media and over again, I see this perfect picture of someone's life. And I think to myself, God, when other people are brave, all I see is fear in my life. And then I remember that it's God's perfect love that casts out that fear. I remember that God has a perfect plan for my life. See, at the end of the day, when we throw up our hands and we confess the places that we fall short, that's when God's perfect love shows up and loves us perfectly.
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0: Hi, this is Kevin from Belleville. It's nice to have on in the background for uplifting music, to know that it's something that you can have on with a kid. It's something you can have on with the grandkids now as well.
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It fills my soul, truly. The word of God is in these songs, and being able to hear it as often I do when I'm driving back and forth to work, and it really fills me. 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

Hi, this is Carrie in Evansville. It just brings calmness to me. 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Just feels like home. Uplifting, positive, Life 102.5. Yeah.

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2: Well, Life 102.5 is sounding a little bit different compared to just a few weeks ago. We made some changes to our lineup. Christina is now on during the evenings. Rick, who used to do evenings, is on weekends now. And we added a brand new voice in the afternoon. Say hello, new afternoon voice.
3: Hey, how's it going?
2: Hey there, that is Owen. And hope you've had a chance to listen to him. He's been a terrific addition, and we're mighty glad he's here. And by the way, Nick, who had been doing afternoons, also moved to weekends. I'm Bill Martins. I thought it would be fun to have Owen here on Faith and Life Today and get to know him, and he graciously accepted. So thank you so much for doing this, Owen.
3: Yeah, of course, Bill. I'm glad to be here.
2: You feeling nervous about any of this, or you doing okay?
3: Oh, no, I can talk. So I'm getting the hot seat for a second.
2: Okay, awesome, awesome. Well, so you've been doing afternoons for a few weeks now, kind of settled in. How's it going for you?
3: It's been great. I love my job, and I am serious when I say that, because I'm new to this radio thing still. We'll get into that, but I've only been doing radio for like less than a year, but I love my job.
2: You sound like you've been doing it a lot longer than a year.
3: It's a new thing. I've been in the media world for a while, but yeah, radio is something that I found a passion for pretty recently.
2: What was your favorite part of the job?
3: I love being on air. I love just connecting with listeners.
2: Yeah.
3: And I had an internship, also radio based, but I didn't get to interact with listeners at all, really. And so now just getting to hear people's stories, hear how Life 102.5 has affected them mm-hmm. so positively, how God has moved in their lives. That's been a favorite part of the job so far.
2: Oh, mine too. There's so many stories out there. You're gonna get a bunch of them as you spend time here. Well, I know pretty much everyone in radio has an on-air role and an off-air role. I know your off-air role is the assistant program director. What does that entail?
3: Yeah, so I am kind of Michaela's assistant, and I help her with a lot of tasks that recently she's been doing on her own, and now she gets a little bit of help there. And so I am helping schedule music, so everything you hear kind of runs through her and me, and we make sure that the station sounds good, that we have new uplifting music for you all the time. You know, we add a new song every Monday, and so mm-hmm. part of making that happen. There's a few other day-to-day tasks, but that's the biggest thing, is making the station sound like what it does.
2: So you said you've only been in radio for a year?
3: Yeah, so I just graduated in the spring from the University of Northwestern.
2: Nice.
3: Yes.
2: Nice.
3: And so
2: I'm drinking out of a Northwestern mug right now.
3: I like it. Yeah. I graduated with a degree in media production, but at Northwestern, you can either have a emphasis in film and video or radio and audio production.
2: Okay.
3: And so I had chosen the film path and just pursued that kind of I was only in college for 3 years, and my first 2 years pursued just kind of the video side of things, but had taken a couple audio classes that were requirements no matter what direction you headed. And so mm-hmm. I'd taken audio production and I loved it, but kind of set it aside because I was like, that's not what I'm here for. Right. I'm here for the film side of things. And then got asked after my sophomore year if I would help lead the radio and podcasting workshop at our school, because they were in need of a couple more people. And the professor that taught my audio production class also led the workshop.
2: Okay.
3: And he's like, I think you would be a good fit for this. And so I considered it and decided pretty quickly that I would do it, you know, just give it a shot.
2: Sure.
3: And quickly fell in love with radio and got to host a radio show on our student radio station. And then also, got set up with an internship hosting a radio show on a station Sunday nights. And so that was where I really just the passion for radio took off.
2: Do you still have an interest in doing video stuff?
3: Yeah, so I still like the video side of things. I just knew that I didn't want to make movies, at least.
2: Oh, yeah,
3: that,
2: sure.
3: You know, I didn't want to go that much into it, but I still like doing the video side of things. And I think there's a place for that even in radio. And so hoping to add my skills in that to our social media.
2: I was going to say, we do a lot of videos on social media.
3: Yeah. So that's the way I hope to use that still.
2: Yeah, cool. Well, you're from the Twin Cities area, right?
3: Yes. Yep. Grew up just north of the Twin Cities.
2: Okay. Vikings fan?
3: Yeah. So yeah, that's a little controversial around here, but yes,
2: nobody's perfect. We'll forgive you for that.
3: I am a Vikings fan, but I have to say I'm not like a hardcore Vikings fan. Yeah. I couldn't name very many players. I don't watch every game, but I grew up cheering for them, but I don't know. I've been telling people that I'm like one or two bad seasons away from maybe jumping ship now that I have a reason to root for someone else.
2: Yeah, right.
3: So yeah, maybe that won't last long. We'll see.
2: Yeah. Well, so you're on the air 4 hours a day, 5 days a week. That's a lot of talking. Where do you get your material from, your content from?
3: Yeah, I've been learning to keep my eyes and my ears open all the time and just always seeing how God is moving. And just also, more than just that, just also just funny things that happen in my day or you know, things that I think would be relatable, because I never want to get on and be talking about something from my life that just doesn't matter.
2: Yeah,
3: but
2: right.
3: But I think there are a lot of things that I can share from my life that hopefully will encourage someone, maybe make someone laugh, maybe, you know, can relate to someone in a low moment, whatever it is. So a lot of the content comes from things I hear or see or am doing. Yeah.
2: Yeah. We call that life prep.
3: So yeah, exactly.
2: Comes in handy.
3: Uh-huh.
2: You're married, I understand.
3: Yeah. So I've been married for just over a year. Yep.
2: So you graduated and basically got married at the same time?
3: Yeah, so I actually got married before I graduated. Yeah, we were married for a year of school. Yeah.
2: Uh-huh. Wow, okay. How'd you meet?
3: We met in high school. So we had been dating for a while, actually. We met through our sisters. Our sisters have been friends pretty much forever. I mean, since they were in elementary school.
2: Uh-huh.
3: And so we kind of knew of each other for a long time. We'd maybe see each other in passing at school, but never really knew each other. And so then during COVID, we started kind of doing school together when everything was remote. And we just needed a couple more people to be around than just our siblings. You know,
2: yeah.
3: We were getting I was getting a little sick of my siblings. She was getting sick of her sister, just being with just her.
2: Right.
3: And so we decided, you know what? It wouldn't be the worst thing for the five of us. I have two siblings. She has one sister, to get together, do school together. And that's where our relationship budded from. We're both runners. And so we would go on runs together. And that's really where we really got to know each other.
2: I bet the family thinks that's pretty cool.
3: Yeah, it's fun. It's it's a very unique situation that, you know, I knew her parents before I knew her. Like, I knew her sister before I knew her. And so our families are really close, and that's really special to me.
2: What's one thing that makes your wife just awesome?
3: Oh, there's so many things. You know, I could go right. on and on, but
2: it's only a 15 minute show, dude.
3: But one thing recently that I've been thinking of is, you know, just moving to Wisconsin, this new chapter of life, and she's been so supportive and just ready to jump into this with me.
2: Yeah.
3: And that has just been a blessing to me.
2: Oh, that's huge. Yeah. Faith and Life today, we're talking with Owen from Afternoons on Life 102.5, the newest member of the station family, getting to know him a little bit better. Talk about your family and what life was like growing up.
3: Yeah, so I come from a family of five. So it's me, two siblings, and my mom and my dad. And so I'm the oldest of the three.
2: Mm-hmm.
3: And so I was really close with my family, still am. I shared a room with my brother all of growing up, and he's 6 years younger than me. And so he really is a little brother to me, but
2: yeah.
3: we get along well and got really close, just having to always be in each other's space because we shared a room. And, you know, my family's house growing up wasn't huge either. And so my family was always close just because we were always close in proximity. And so mm-hmm. I think that honestly it was a blessing. I'm still close to my family, like to call them pretty often. And
2: When and how did you get to know Jesus?
3: Yeah. So I grew up in church, and, you know, sometimes I get to thinking, is my testimony boring? Because it's just another one of those that you hear of, I grew up in church, I kind of always knew Jesus, and then
2: not a whole lot of drama there.
3: Yeah, not a whole lot of drama. But, you know, the more I've thought about it recently is I really think there's something powerful about my testimony still, is I come from a long line of people who trusted in Jesus.
2: Mm-hmm.
3: I can't think of a generation going back where there wasn't someone who, you know, trusted in Jesus. And so it's just a testament of God's faithfulness that he met, you know, my great, great grandparents where they were. And then because of that, my great grandparents believed in all the way down to now I'm here and I have a relationship with Jesus and, you know, I have made it my own, but in a way it's because of the examples I've seen of generations before me.
2: Yeah, that's awesome. Do you have a favorite Bible verse? One that really, you know, kind of speaks to you?
3: Yeah. So a kind of a passage that's my favorite that I always go back to is Matthew 6:25-34. And I don't have the whole thing memorized, but kind of the main point of that passage is from Jesus' Sermon on the Mount. And he's saying, do not worry. And it's talking about how much he cares for us as his children. And because of that, we don't need to worry because he's going to take care of us. And I, through my middle school and early high school years, dealt with a lot of worry, kind of was overcome by, I wouldn't say necessarily anxiety, but just worry was making a lot of my decisions for me. I was, you know, really motivated by worry. And through learning more about Jesus, trusting in him more, he has been so gracious to me. And I have really dealt with so much less worry and have experienced his peace in new ways. And so I like

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1: Sharing with each other how much peace we felt, because we knew that he was in a better place. And I think that is a time that really stands out to me of where God's peace met me.
2: Yeah, peace that surpasses understanding.
1: Exactly. Yeah. It's like this, we shouldn't be this peaceful right now, but we were. And I've experienced that peace more and more throughout my life.
2: Other than Jesus, because that's the obvious answer, which person from the Bible would you most like to meet, and what would you ask?
1: Oh man, that's such a hard question.
2: I know.
1: there's so many. I would love to talk to anyone who wrote any piece of scripture.
2: Yeah.
1: But I mean, Paul wrote so much of the New Testament, and I would like to talk to him, because obviously he went through some extreme trials and also had a remarkable conversion. I just think his story, I mean, we get a lot of his story in the Bible, but I think hearing from him would be pretty cool.
2: Good answer. Good answer. What do you think heaven is like?
1: Oh man. I mean, the Bible tells us some of what heaven will be like, but I think in our broken human minds, we really can't fully understand.
2: I agree.
1: And
2: yeah.
1: So I think of the song, I Can Only Imagine, as, you know, I can only imagine what heaven will be like. And one thing that I'm confident of is that it's going to be far better than here. That's what
2: yeah,
1: I know.
2: Yeah. Which is an understatement, of course.
1: Yeah.
2: Well, from heaven back down here to Madison, I know you've only been here for a short time, but what are some things you've done for fun in and around town?
1: Yeah, so still kind of getting used to being here. And so one thing that sticks out as a highlight, I've been trying to kind of hit some of the, you know, big Madison landmarks, you could call it. And so someone told me I needed to go out to Picnic Point. And so walked out there and ate dinner. I kind of brought dinner with me and sat on a bench right out on the point and watched the sunset. And it was a beautiful sunset that night. And there were some ducks swimming on the water. And that was a highlight so far.
2: Yeah, Picnic Point is a nice, I love taking pictures there. That's a great spot. Anything in particular you really want to see or do here in Madison or Southern Wisconsin?
1: Yeah, so there's a lot of bike trails, and I'm hoping to take my bike out more and explore trails. And also I love camping. So hoping to, you know, visit maybe a few state parks in the area, just to see what Southern Wisconsin has to offer.
2: So I was just going to ask you, when you're not on the air, what kind of things do you like to do? You said biking and camping, but anything else? Reading, cooking, or?
1: I like being outside as much as I can. And so I like, yeah, camping, biking, running. I run most days. I ran cross country through college. And so, yeah, being active outside. Recently, my wife and I have been learning how to rollerblade, and neither of us grew up skating or rollerblading of any sort, and so we both are a little rough still, but it's been fun. We're just trying to figure out new ways that we can get our cardio activity in without just running every day. And
2: I thought you were gonna say new ways to stop. that's not easy.
1: That too
2: that's important. Any pets?
1: I've never had a pet.
2: Really?
1: I've never had a pet. Nope. Not growing up and not now. I like dogs though. I could have a dog someday in the future.
2: Yeah. Okay. How tall are you?
1: I'm 6'4".
2: I thought you were taller than that. I would have guessed like 6'6", because I'm like, when I first saw you, I'm like looking up at you like this.
1: Yeah, 6'4", maybe 6'5" on a good day, but I'm tall and lanky, and so sometimes people think I'm taller than what I am. Yeah.
2: Anything else about you that you'd like people to know that I haven't asked you?
1: I don't know. I'm excited to be here. I'm excited to just keep continuing in this new chapter, continue to see what God's doing in Madison. Yeah.
2: Yeah. Well, it was great to talk with you, Owen. Had a lot of fun, and I'm eager to hear more of your work. And thanks for joining us today.
1: Yeah. Thanks, Bill.
2: That's Owen from Afternoons on Life 102.5. You can hear him each weekday from 2 to 6. We talked about his background, his faith walk, and what he likes to do. Just, you know, got to know him a little better. And that's a wrap on this edition of Faith and Life Today. I'm Bill Martins. Have a great week.
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Bill Martin's with you. 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

0: Yay, it's finally time. You look forward to it every single summer. You can taste it, literally. Bill Martin's with you, Life 102.5. As of Thursday, I am officially in tomato harvesting mode. I picked a green and red striped cherry tomato from one of the plants in the backyard. It was so good. Nice and sweet, firm, and lots of flavor. Can't wait to get a bunch of these and throw them in a salad. And I also have a bunch of big ones that are really close to being ready. Man, that first tomato is always so satisfying, isn't it? If you're like me, you've been watering and pruning and feeding those plants, hopeful for what's coming, and now the payoff. This is why we do it. So, if you're a fellow tomato harvester, congratulations. Enjoy the fruit of your labor. You deserve it.
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0: dictionary.
1: I can't believe it's only 3 weeks away. Still feels like it's months out, but here we are, August 1st. It's your friend Bill Martins. You going to come to Life 102.5's biggest event of the summer? I sure hope so. Colton Dixon outside on the Monona Terrace rooftop in downtown Madison. 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And you know Colton's going to do this one. Even though

0: Hi, I'm Elise from Oregon. I have it on all the time so we can just constantly be worshiping. 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

0: won't start now. You ever hear a song on Life 102.5 that just perfectly captures the way you feel and gives you a sense of hope? I'm Bill Martins, and I'm telling you, that kind of thing happens a lot. I think it's God. I really do. God can reach you in all kinds of different ways, so why couldn't he get through to you with a song? It happened to Megan and Mazo with this next one by Vertical Worship.
1: I would listen to Yes, I Will, and still do, every day that I'm in my car going to work. Especially during the pandemic, it was a reminder that my God's not going to fail me. And in his protection, while I'm treating these sick patients and testing all of the patients that I was dealing with for hours on end. And that song also reminded me to choose joy and spread his joy to all of the people that I was encountering during the day, especially those that did not know Jesus and God, and just try to be a blessing to everybody.

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Doing anything outside this morning? You'll want an umbrella or a rain jacket. Or just get wet if that's your jam. I mean, you do you. I'm Bill Martins, Life 102.5. I know rain isn't always popular on weekends, but it's nice to see, isn't it? The grass is pretty crunchy and pretty brown, and you know, you might wind up with 3 inches by the time it's over later today. Lesser amounts if you're north and east of Madison. Looks like it should be out of here this afternoon, otherwise cloudy and up to 74, and tomorrow, the sun returns with a high of 78. Beautiful. Sometimes

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Imagine being deployed to the Middle East and losing all your stuff in an explosion. I can't even register what it would be like living in a place where that kind of thing can happen, and then for it to actually happen to you. I'm guessing you'd appreciate all the prayers you could get. I'm Bill Martins, Life 102.5. Well, that's a prayer that somebody in southern Wisconsin is asking for right now. They say that just happened to one of their friend's sons. So if you can pray for that person's protection, for their peace of mind and the peace of their family who's worried about him, and for the protection of all our troops, that could have a huge impact. And if you go on the free Life 102.5 app, you can let that person know you prayed. You can also submit your own prayer request and have people pray for you. So let's lift those requests up to God, who hears your cries and whose love is lifting you above the lies, as we roll into Lauren Daigle and Oh Lord. Those

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1: This is Tasha Layton, and I wrote the song Meet Me in the Valley after hearing a parent who had lost a child say, "I found myself in a deep valley, but to my surprise, God met me there." Meet me.

0: You know, the way out of our valleys is through. We have to feel everything we need to feel and admit those feelings to God so that He can meet us in those places of grief, sadness, confusion, loneliness. We are not alone in it. He'll meet us there and He'll take us through.
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You know it's a good workplace when fill in the blank. Lots of good answers for that. And I've got one that was reinforced quite well earlier this week. Bill Martin's with you on this Saturday morning, Life 102.5. We had a staff outing on Wednesday, and for a couple of hours we played pickleball and had a picnic, and it was awesome. Most of us, myself included, had never played, and it showed. It was just fun getting away from actual work and being outside on a perfect summer day, running around, trying to hit the ball over the net, laughing at ourselves, laughing at each other. Somebody grilled salmon and cooked corn on the cob and made a really nice salad. And from what I can tell, all of us had a great time being together. And I think that's a big reason why our team is so strong. We just genuinely like each other. It's never a drag coming in on Mondays or having to work extra because of an event. So I'm really grateful for my coworkers. They're one of the reasons I say this is the best job I've ever had. And I really hope you feel that way about yours. If so, you are blessed in a very special way.

0: If you were at Garner Park on Madison's West Side on Wednesday and witnessed my pickleball performance, I'd like to thank you for not posting it online. Just call me soft serve. Bill Martin's with you on Life 102.5. Good weekend to you. All of us at the station got together and just had a fun outing. We played pickleball for a while, then ate lunch at the pavilion. This was my first time even seeing pickleball, and I figured I had enough athletic ability to at least be competitive. So I took on Christina from Evenings one-on-one. Yeah. She beat me 11-0. I've got her here in the studio. Nice work, Christina.
1: Thank you. That
0: was a no-doubter. How long have you been playing?
1: Only about a couple years. So
0: just a couple of years, so not all that long. Did you take lessons, or are you just like playing with other people for fun and just kind of got good at that?
1: Just picked it up for fun once. So
0: wow. I don't know if you were aware of this, but you did this a bunch of times while we were playing. So you would drop the ball. You'd hit the ball so that it would land just shy of the line. So I'd be backpedaling or sidestepping, thinking it was going to go out of bounds. And then at the last second, realized it was in, and I'd have to do some crazy shot to try to hit it over the net. And was that what you were planning to do? Are you that good?
1: No, I did not know I was doing that. I think it just happened for me.
0: Yeah, I mean, you were just putting those perfectly, and I'm like, how does she do that? Be honest with me. Were you playing like a full effort, or were you going easy on me?
1: I was trying pretty hard. It's been a while since I played, but I was giving it my all.
0: Yeah, I mean, you're kind of a competitive person, right?
1: Yeah.
0: Yeah, okay. Well, you know, there was one time where you and I were on the same team, and we were playing against Michaela and Owen. And I think we won that one, right?
1: I think we did. It was pretty fun.
0: I know we at least had a couple of points scored, so I at least felt kind of good about
1: that.
0: Yeah, we
1: won.
0: So, yeah. I got to say, even though I got straight up clobbered, man, it was so much fun just running around and hitting a ball. So if nothing else, I became a big pickleball fan. I would love to have a rematch.
1: Okay, now, we should do it.
0: Now, I'm not saying I'm going to beat you. I'm not saying that, but I'd like to think I can at least get a point, maybe two against you.
1: Next time for sure.
0: Okay, so you're down. All right. 11-0. Man. Any words of encouragement for pickleball hacks like me?
1: Just have fun. I think that's the most important thing for really any sport is have fun. Just try your best.

0: Who's that new guy in the afternoons on Life 102.5? That would be Owen. He's been here for not quite a month doing some really good stuff. He sounds like he's been doing radio for years, but he hasn't. I was kind of surprised to learn that. And he says he's enjoyed talking about his faith with you every weekday from 2 to 6. Earlier this week, I asked him, other than Jesus, which person in the Bible he would most want to talk to.
1: Paul wrote so much of the New Testament, and I would like to talk to him because obviously he went through some extreme trials and also had a remarkable conversion. I just think his story, I mean, we get a lot of his story in the Bible, but I think hearing from him would be pretty cool.
0: That's a good answer. We also talked about his upbringing, what he likes to do for fun, and the story of how he met his wife. So get to know Owen on this week's Faith and Life Today, available on the free Life 102.5 app. Oh.

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1: Phil Wickham and Crowder. It really is Amazing Grace.
2: Phil Wickham here. I love this song so much. And when I did some reading about it, I realized that this song was written by a slave trader in the 18th century. In the middle of a storm, he cried out to God, saying, "God, if you help me, I give my life to you." And he survived the storm. And little by little, he understood what that prayer meant.

0: become a pastor and a minister and someone who spoke out against slavery. It's a testament to the grace of God at work in someone's life. And though we're not all slave traders, we all are in need of God's grace. And that's why I think this song's connected with so many people over the years. And I invite you all to sing it out with me.
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Phil Wickham on Life 102.5 and a song called It Really Is Amazing Grace. Good morning. I'm Steve, spending a few hours with you on this Saturday morning. Thanks so much for joining me. Here's more uplifting music from Seth Schlieder.

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1: Sometimes it's good to just sit back and reflect on who God is. The Bible said he's God Most High, God Almighty. There's no one like him, no one that compares to him, the creator of heaven and earth, the maker of all things, seen and unseen, and there is nothing that is too big for God. So whatever you're going through today, you can take it to God. The Bible also says you can cast your cares on him because he cares for you. I'm Steve. Thanks for joining me on this Saturday. I hope that's an encouraging thought for you. 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

0: Picture this. 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
2: 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Okay. I'm about to

Okay, I think we all know there's no prayer request. There's nothing too big or too small that we can't take to God. I'm Steve. This is Life 102.5. But we don't always act that way. I think a lot of times we think, oh, I'm not going to bother somebody asking for prayer for this. Or maybe we think, I don't think God can handle this. And the truth is, as I just said, there's nothing too little, nothing too big. If it concerns you, it concerns God. And we have a number of prayer requests on the prayer page at life1025.com. 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There's a couple that has a small business. They have a couple of job openings, and they're having a hard time finding people to fill those positions, and so they're asking for prayer. And then there's a family who has a son deployed. Their son's in the military, and a friend of theirs also has a son in the military deployed in the Middle East. Apparently, there was an explosion. He lost all his belongings, and they're asking for your prayers. You can see those prayer requests on our prayer page. You can go there. You can pray for them. I hope you will. You can also submit your own prayer requests, knowing that others in the Life 102.5 family will be praying with you. That's the prayer page. You can find that at life1025.com.

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If you were happy to see the rain yesterday, I don't think you were by yourself. A lot of us happy to see that rain. I'm Steve. This is Life 102.5. Still a few showers possible this morning. Otherwise, it's going to be a cloudy day today. Temperatures right in the middle 70s. Tomorrow, a little more sunshine and a high of 77.

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1: Hey, this is Colton Dixon. My new song, The Love I Have For You, was inspired by these last couple years. A lot of highs, but it didn't come without its lows as well. And I was taken to a scripture in Romans 8, in which God declares us more than conquerors because of the love that he has for us.

0: So I wrote this song as a reminder that no matter what you're facing, know that you are willing and able to overcome because of that love that we carry with us.
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Uplifting music from Colton Dixon, The Love I Have for You. Good morning, I'm Steve. It's officially August. 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
1: If you're new to Life 102.5, welcome. I'm Steve. Great to have you here. Maybe you've been listening for a few years, but you may not realize that song by Phil Wickham, What an Awesome God. It's not a remake, but it's based on a song called Awesome God by an artist named Rich Mullins. And about 30 years ago, that was one of the most popular songs on the radio. And you may remember that. And it just, people loved it. It was sung all over, all the time. Unfortunately, Rich was taken from us way too soon. And so it's so great to hear that song, that chorus again. Phil Wickham with a remake. And again, that song called What an Awesome God. And if you want to look up the original version, Rich Mullins and Awesome God, the name of that song. Here's more uplifting music now from Lauren Daigle.

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A couple of weeks ago, I sat down, I made a list of about, 15 things that I've been meaning to do and I just haven't done yet. Good morning, I'm Steve. This is Life 102.5. And so about 15 items, and I did 5 or 6 right away in the first couple of days. And I haven't done anything else on the list since then. Maybe I need to remake the list since I seem to get motivated when I make the list. Sometimes you know you want to do something and you think about it, but it just doesn't get done. If you've been thinking about finding out more about what it means to follow God, to be a part of a church, we can help you with that. It's easy to do and you can do it right now. Just text the word TODAY to 41224. You can start that journey. You can get questions answered. You can find resources and you can do it right now. Again, text the word TODAY to 41224 to start your journey. I know.

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1: Matt Maher, Gonna Be All Right.
2: If you had to ask me what's my favorite chapter in the Gospels, I would say Matthew chapter 6. Jesus teaches the Lord's Prayer. He talks about fasting and not being a hypocrite, talking about what it means to give to the poor. And then he starts talking about anxiety. And he says, don't be worried. Look at the birds of the air, the flowers in the field. If God takes care of them, how much more will he take care?

0: The most used phrase in the Bible is don't be afraid. So my hope for you as you hear this song is you're reminded by Jesus that everything's going to be all right.
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New music from Matt Maher on Life 102.5. Gonna be all right. Good morning. I'm Steve. Saturday morning, and from a new song to a classic, here's Mercy Me.

0: Hi, this is Caitlin in Verona. My daughters wake up to it every morning. We sing songs, we dance, and it's just uplifting music that shares the good word, the gospel.
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1: 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I'm Steve. Good morning. I love that line. I'm not loved because I'm worthy. I'm loved because you're good. And that applies to me and to you. And I know we probably, I know it, you know it. And yet it's still so easy to think when I do the right things, God's happy with me. And when I mess up, well, then he's disappointed or he's mad or he walks away or turns his back on us. That's simply not the case. God loves you. He's always right there for you. And because he loves us, we can love others. And so that's a blessing, one of many blessings that he gives us every single day. Here's Seth Schlieder now on Life 102.5. It's like

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1: Life 102.5, still a little rain out there. A few scattered showers possible this morning. Otherwise, cloudy today. High of 74. Some sunshine tomorrow, though, for your Sunday with a high of 77.

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2: 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When I think of the goodness of Jesus and all that he has done for me, I can't help but praise God. This song, Worthy of It All, puts it all in perspective.

0: when I just think of all of the great things that God has done, what he continues to do, and not just because of what he's done, but just because of who he is. He's worthy of all of our praise, all of our strength. The Bible instructs us to love him with all of our heart, soul, and mind. Why? Because he deserves nothing less. He is worthy of it all.
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0: Incredible. CeCe Winans joins me now. CeCe, can you share about that song?
1: I've been singing these songs for a while now. I've been touring them both. And what I did, I put like a worthy medley in the concerts that I do.
2: Yeah.
1: And so the team heard that medley that I did, and they were like, hey, I think people would just embrace if we recorded this.
0: Yeah, well, they sure do. CeCe Winans there on Life 102.5. Happy Saturday. I'm Keith Stevens, hanging out with you till 3 o'clock today.

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Good morning. I'm Keith Stevens. Here's my friend from Nashville, Tennessee, and a song for our generation.

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I listen to Life 102.5 because it uplifts me, encourages me. I can just sing along to all the songs. 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

0: Picture this. 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

0: flame. My prayer is that the older I get, the brighter I burn. I've got a fire that will never burn. What a sign and a wonder that could be for the world, and what a testimony of how great God is.
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Welcome to a brand new month, August the 1st, and Keith Stevens on Life 102.5. Well, one more month of summer until the kids go back to school. Back to school sales are starting already, including the sale of notebooks. They're the most popular item. Yeah, good old-fashioned notebooks. Next to the sale of electronics. But this month, maybe you're going to spend some special time with your kids because they do grow up so quickly. I'll share some reflections and a story about that in my own life. Coming up in 10 minutes, you won't want to miss it here on Life 102.5. Raise up a child in the way he or she should go. When they're older, they will not depart from it. Great.

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0: Well, there's Jamie McDonald who joins me now on Life 102.5. Jamie, would you lift up our audience? Maybe somebody's going through a difficult time. What would you say?
1: If there's anybody out there who thinks their story's over, I just pray right now that they would know beyond a shadow of a doubt that you are just getting started and that you can take any mess, you can take any story and turn everything around, and you actually love to use broken things to shine your light and to bring glory and goodness to the world.
0: Mm-hmm.
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2: Back in 2024, my wife and I lost our daughter at 20 weeks, and it was the hardest thing we've ever experienced. And you wrestle with God in that process, and there's a lot of mystery. There's a lot of grappling with what it means that God is good and that he's faithful. And the song came from that wrestle, choosing to trust that God was still in the midst of everything.

0: We don't always get answers, but we always get his presence, and that he's with us in the valleys. And so we can build an altar there knowing that God showed up and that he's always going to show up in those places for you.
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Hey, I'm Keith Stevens on Life 102.5. Well, it's been a journey for me in my life. Maybe you know my story a little bit. My beautiful wife, Sue, went home to heaven a few years ago from a battle with cancer. My son, Daniel, and his wife, Paris, just had a baby. And it's my first grandchild, you know. They named her after my wife. I'm going to meet her next weekend. And I just want you to know, if you're raising a little girl, you know that what I've heard, because we have all boys in the family, that little girls love to do their hair. The story of a little girl with braids. Coming up in 10 minutes, you won't want to miss it on Life 102.5.

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1: 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I've got so much to be thankful for. Look, I got

Bob said, my 7-year-old daughter Brianna cried every morning in the hospital because I couldn't do her hair. I'm a single dad. Her mom passed away 2 years ago and I felt helpless. On day 3 in the hospital, when I came back from the cafeteria, Bob said she was staring at herself in a small mirror and smiling, his little girl. And Bob got emotional when she said, Mommy came back, Mommy came back. And he looked in the mirror, and in the mirror, her hair was done in 2 perfect French braids with pink ribbons. Exactly how her mom used to do it, and so she thought her mom had visited her. Bob said, I don't know who did it until a nurse on the floor told me the night nurse stayed 40 minutes past her shift this morning. Bob found the nurse the next day, and she said, I lost my mom at 5. I remember her hands in my hair. And I wanted your daughter to have that feeling once again.

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There's so much joy and love. I'm constantly inviting God to be with me wherever I am. 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

Though you walk through the valley of the shadow of death, you shall fear no evil. Aren't you glad that Tasha Layton wrote this song? 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

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I want you to be confident of this, that he who began a good work in you will complete it until the day of Jesus Christ. That is Philippians 1:6, your promise on the best day of the week, Saturday. 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
1: Of a label in Nashville who said, "We heard an artist and we want you to see what you think of it. Do you think this would be a good song for radio?" The song on the thumb drive was that one right there, "In Jesus' Name" by Katie Nicole. What John didn't know, who was the record representative, is that my wife was going through cancer at the time. And that song we put into the laptop and played it on the thumb drive and prayed it over her life. And it was a holy moment in our house. Katie Nicole, a song I'll never forget. When someone shares their music with you, it has the power to change your life because they're sharing with you a piece of themselves. What song have you shared with somebody that you said, "You've just got to hear. You've got to hear."

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0: Picture this. You're in the car with your friends, the windows are down, and you're headed to the thing you've been waiting for all summer long. 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

After not having a song on Christian radio for many years, Michael W. Smith had a real comeback with that one, Waymaker, here on Life 102.5. What is your comeback? What is God working on in your life? Maybe you've had a season, a little time out, a little sabbatical, but you're getting ready for a little revival. Here's Jeremy Camp. It takes

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2: 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It really is Amazing Grace.
3: Phil Wickham here. I love this song so much. And when I did some reading about it, I realized that this song was written by a slave trader in the 18th century. In the middle of a storm, he cried out to God, saying, God, if you help me, I give my life to you. And he survived the storm. And little by little, he understood what that prayer meant.

0: He went on to become a pastor and a minister and someone who spoke out against slavery. It's a testament to the grace of God at work in someone's life. And though we're not all slave traders, we all are in need of God's grace. And that's why I think this song's connected with so many people over the years. And I invite you all to sing it out with me.
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0: 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Life 102.5 makes me feel heard and understood. Sometimes there are songs of lament and hurt, and sometimes there are songs of joy, and there's a place for both.
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Kevin shared that in the summer of 72, he was 6 years old, and he was woken up one night by one of those thunderstorms. It was a hot summer night where every window stayed open because there was nothing else you could do to beat the heat. And a storm rolled in right around 3 a.m. The thunder woke him up, and he was on the top bunk, the window right at eye level. Between the rain, he heard his neighbor crying. He had known her his entire short life. She was sitting alone on her front lawn in the pouring rain. He didn't know what to do. He was 6 years young. So he ran to wake up his mom. She didn't ask any questions. She just put on her coat over her nightgown, and they rushed outside together. And Kevin really just sat still when he saw his neighbor holding a letter crumpled in her hands. And his mom sat down right there in the wet grass with the pouring rain in the middle of the night and wrapped her arms around her. She didn't say a word. She just held her. Next morning, Kevin found out what had happened. Her neighbor's son was 19 and he had died. She got the news that evening and had been alone ever since. Kevin's mom never talked about that night like it was anything special. She just did it. You know, she just saw somebody across the street alone in the dark and went and sat with them the whole night. Kevin is now in his 50s. He still thinks about it. That kind of love just doesn't ask for anything. It just shows up when it's needed.

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They say you're too guilty for his grace. You're too far gone. And now you're too late. Ah, but the cross. The lyrics from Ben Fuller. 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
2: 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I'm gonna walk. I'm gonna walk.
1: 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We need to love our enemies and forgive them no matter what they've done to us, and to trust in God in all situations, no matter how bad you think you have it or how much you've sinned. You're never alone, because Jesus is always with you. He forgives you and loves you unconditionally.
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It's a place where I always feel like I belong. That's what Christine shared with us recently. 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
1: John owns an apartment building. He says that his tenant lost her job, and her name was Sheila, and she asked for 1 month's grace on rent. John's accountant said, serve the eviction notice now. Protect yourself and don't get emotional about the business. But behind the scenes, John gave her an extra 2 months instead. He said, don't tell my accountant. Sheila found work, paid everything back, stayed 3 more years. She's never late on her payment once. John says, when I had my stroke, she found me. She called the ambulance, had a key for emergencies that I forgot that I even gave her. My accountant visited me in the hospital and said, you're really lucky. John said, I wasn't lucky. I was in a coma for 6 days, and the only reason I'm typing this is because I didn't serve that eviction notice.

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1: Hey, this is Micah Tyler with the message of my new song, Perfectly. I want to be perfect. I look around at the people next to me. I look on social media and over again, I see this perfect picture of someone's life. And I think to myself, God, when other people are brave, all I see is fear in my life. And then I remember that it's God's perfect love that casts out that fear. I remember that God has a perfect plan for my life. See, at the end of the day, when we throw up our hands and we confess the places that we fall short, that's when God's perfect love shows up and loves us perfectly.
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Live 102.5 Madison area weather. It's a cool start to the month of August, but a much needed little break from the heat that you've had. Today's high only 71, 78, partly sunny tomorrow, and a beautiful, spectacular week ahead with temperatures right around 80.

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3: 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When I think of the goodness of Jesus and all that He has done for me, I can't help but praise God. This song, Worthy of It All, puts it all in perspective.
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0: when I just think of all of the great things that God has done, what he continues to do, and not just because of what he's done, but just because of who he is. He's worthy of all of our praise, all of our strength. The Bible instructs us to love him with all of our heart, soul, and mind. Why? Because he deserves nothing less. He is worthy of it all.
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0: Yes, so good, so good. Cece Winans joins me now on how she came up with that song.
1: I've been singing these songs for a while now. I've been touring them both. And what I did, I put like a worthy medley in the concerts that I do.
0: Yeah.
1: And so the team heard that medley that I did, and they were like, hey, I think people would just embrace if we recorded this. And Brian, the producer, the way he put it together, when I went in and heard it, my hands just went up. I just said, oh my God, you're trying to rapture us up. To me, it's just the power of worship, you know, and that you get lost in it. And and people are responding to it, but I respond to it, you know. It's not a performance. It's being in his presence.

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Remember, you are the apple of God's eye. He loves you very much. There's Colton Dixon. He's in concert coming up August 23rd. Monona Terrace. 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Keith Stevens, love you so much for listening. And remember, our special thanks to Denny's Jewelers and Actuate Improvement for their support of Life 102.5. See you tomorrow morning for another great show between 10 and 3. Appreciate you very much and enjoy this very first day of August. You made the rain.

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1: This is Tasha Layton, and I wrote the song Meet Me in the Valley after hearing a parent who had lost a child say, "I found myself in a deep valley, but to my surprise, God met me there." Meet me.

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1: Phil Wickham and Crowder. It really is Amazing Grace.
2: Phil Wickham here. I love this song so much. And when I did some reading about it, I realized that this song was written by a slave trader in the 18th century. In the middle of a storm, he cried out to God, saying, God, if you help me, I give my life to you. And he survived the storm. And little by little, he understood what that prayer meant.

0: 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And though we're not all slave traders, we all are in need of God's grace. And that's why I think this song's connected with so many people over the years. And I invite you all to sing it out with me.
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1: Matt Maher, gonna be all right.
2: 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Jesus teaches the Lord's Prayer. He talks about fasting and not being a hypocrite, talking about what it means to give to the poor. And then he starts talking about anxiety. And he says, don't be worried. Look at the birds of the air, the flowers in the field. If God takes care of them, how much more will he take care of you?

0: most used phrase in the Bible is don't be afraid. So my hope for you as you hear this song is you're reminded by Jesus that everything's going to be all right.
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